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1: 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You want to get your hands on a $1,000 blessing? 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

0: Inspiration 1390, music of power and praise. We've got music from Doe for you, as well as Corinne Hawthorne and Ricky Dillon and Ron Carter. It's a Tuesday Braves party. I'm Victor Sosa. What's happening with Nick Cannon and his accountant? Just how much did this accountant allegedly get of Nick Cannon's money before leaving the country? And where did he go? We'll get into that over the course of the next hour.
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4: 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Lord, you're omnipotent, omniscient. Yes. 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And so, Father, I speak the word of God over your people. Lord, I ask that you will bless them exceeding and abundantly above all they can ask or think, according to the power of God that is working within them, in them. And Father, I declare

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It's Inspiration 1390, Music of Power and Praise. Over the last week and some change in New York City, there's been something going on called Upfronts. It's where networks and streaming services preview the upcoming fall season shows that they've got going on. Octavia Spencer has a brand new series that's getting ready to run on Amazon Prime. What's it about, and who is her very famous co-star? We'll get into that in 8 minutes.

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0: 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Gotta say, weather's nice and warm, only gonna get hotter as we get closer to summer, my favorite time of year. Shirley Caesar's on the way, so's Brent Jones, I'm Victor Sosa. 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What exactly are you going to be doing, Tamara?
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0: 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It's Inspiration 1390. You win yourself a $1,000 blessing from us. I would say that's cause for celebration.
1: Yes, about time.
0: Angelo stuck with it, and he eventually earned himself a $1,000 blessing. I sincerely hope you plan on doing the same, because we got another day's worth of keywords all day tomorrow. Don't miss your opportunity to win this cash on Wednesday. 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
1: 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Hump Day Wednesday. And you know what time it is, right? 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

0: 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Dr. BJ Holiday, checking in. Overnight shift. Hump day Wednesday. How you living? How you liking? How you hating, huh? Coming up, got music on the way to the Chicago Mass Choir. I also got, let me see here, Kirk Carr and the Kirk Carr Singers. Dr. Dante Bowe is on deck as well. And you know what? I got the best inspirational music all over the world to do one thing. That is to keep you awake. It is the Overnight Shift. Good morning.
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0: 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And you know, Mary Mary did a remake of that song as well. 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
1: Dr. BJ Holiday, cruising along, hump day Wednesday. Coming up, got music on the way from Doe. Also, I got, let me see here, Dr. Charles Jenkins. And, you know, Memorial Day weekend is coming up. And, you know, for me, I got to have some potato salad. I got to have some rib tips, some ribs. I got to have some pork steaks. I also got to have some macaroni and cheese and a good 7-Up cake. What do you need to have on your barbecue plate for the Memorial Day weekend, huh? 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
1: We're moving along and having a lot of fun. It is the Overnight Shift coming up in a few minutes. The scripture of the day right now, EJ Fields.

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1: Yo, what up? This your boy, Dr. BJ Holiday. And of course, you know what time it is, right? 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

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We're moving along on the Overnight Shift. Dr. BJ Holiday trying to figure out what do you need on your barbecue plate for the Memorial Day holiday. 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

0: holiday. Because, you know, this is the first of holidays where we start the barbecue. Barbecue start on Memorial Day, holiday weekend. So what do you got to have on your plate?
1: Oh, my God. The perfect barbecue plate. You got to have a potato salad. 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And you got to have a rib.
0: Yeah.
1: Chicken. Brats and hot dogs with the potato chips, just in case.
0: That's what I'm talking about, girl. What do you have to have on

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1: Yo, what up? This your boy, Dr. BJ Holiday. And you know what time it is, right? It's all for you and me. It is the word of the day, but we call it the WOD with my girl, Melissa Jones.
2: Hey, today's word is truth, and it comes from 1 Kings chapter 17, verse 24, that says, "Then the woman said to Elijah, 'Now I know that you are a man of God and that the word of the Lord from your mouth is the truth.'" You all, never allow the lies of the enemy to cause you to walk away from the truth of the gospel of Christ. No matter the season you're in, never let the enemy cause you to walk away from God. When life's going well, believe God. And when things seem to fall apart, still believe God. His promises don't waver, and his goodness never fades. Trust him in the season you're in. Never let the enemy cause you to walk away from God. When life's going well, believe God. And when things seem to fall apart, still believe God. His promises don't waver, and his goodness never fades. Trust him in the highs and the lows, because he still sits on the throne, ruling in love and power. He is faithful even when the world feels uncertain. Remember, his ways are higher than ours, and he's working all things together for your good. So remember, keep your faith anchored in his truth and be blessed.
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2: 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How many of you out there really thank the Lord for being alive today?

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1: 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Definitely moving along, overnight shift, having fun, Dr. BJ Holiday. And of course, I got the riddle of the night. And I've been saying this riddle for almost 2 weeks now, and nobody has been able to crack the code, even my good friend Ivor. Ivor is usually pretty good, but she haven't gotten it right. So I'm gonna do it again today. Alright, here it is. I can cross oceans without moving, shape wars without weapons, and survive centuries without a body. The wiser you are, the less certain you become of me. The more certain you are, the less likely you understand me. People spend their lives searching for me, only to realize that I existed before they began.

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2: 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And of course, you know what time it is, right? 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
3: 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God's scripture for today is from Jeremiah

0: thinkest thou great things for yourself? Yes, God's anointing. Are you wondering why you are barely getting by? 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Here's what God wants you. Believe God for the great. That's your scripture for today. Now have yourself a blessed rest of the day.
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1: 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So I'm going to say it again in 6 minutes.
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0: 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I can cross oceans without moving, shape wars without weapons, and survive centuries without a body. The wiser you are, the less certain you become of me. The more certain you are, the less likely you understand me. Here's the biggest one, right? People spend their lives searching for me only to realize I existed before they began. Now, somebody said your word. It's almost it. So let me ask you this question. When you give your word, what are you doing? And when you keep your word, what have you done? Come on. Come on. Y'all can get this. 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
1: Yo, what up? This your boy, Dr. BJ Holiday. You know what time it is, right? It's all for you and me. It is the word of the day, but we call it the WOD with my girl, Melissa Jones.
2: Hey, today's word is truth, and it comes from 1 Kings chapter 17, verse 24, that says, "Then the woman said to Elijah, 'Now I know that you are a man of God and that the word of the Lord from your mouth is the truth.'" 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

you are blessed. And you know, we've got our flashback song of the day, and we've got a word of the day just for you. We've got our inspirational moment and the music. Whew, the music that everybody loves. There's a song for everybody in the music that we play. And we're going to kick this thing off right here, right now. So call somebody. Let them know. The new Donnie McClurkin Show is...

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0: Lord, I Love You from Nia Allen. And before that, you heard Kalante Gavin with Great. And now it's time for our flashback song of the day.
1: What we're going to do right here is go back, back,
0: and I'm going to take you back 37 years ago to the year 1989. It was in the year 1989, 37 years ago, that Motorola launched the world's smallest mobile phone, Microtech. Man, I remember before those mobile phones came out. But also in the year 1989, this icon came out with a song that crossed so many genres, it's not funny. It was Shirley Caesar, Pastor Shirley Caesar, with the song, I Remember Mama, in a Happy Way. 1989, take

the song Nothing Else by J.J. Harrison and Youthful Praise. And before that, we heard the iconic Pastor Shirley Caesar with I Remember Mama. Now, I've got to take a break real quickly, but I don't want you to go anywhere. Stay right where you are. More of the new Donnie McClurkin Show to go.

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Yes, take out every blockage. 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Yes, Lord, wash us and cleanse us. Purge our hearts today, Father, in the name of Jesus. Lord, we ask that you will touch in the physical body those that are in need of physical healing, not just the heart, God, but Lord, every area, even of the physical body. We come against pain. But Lord, there are so many people that are in agony physically, Lord.

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5: 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The number of consumers who hear your message times the response rate equals the results. Now let's get those

Welcome back, everybody. Welcome back to the new Donnie McClurkin Show, playing you the best music in the world just for you. And we're not even halfway through yet. Here's yours truly, Donnie McClurkin. But before I go into the song, let me tell you, on Saturday, May the 23rd, we're giving a spring concert, and it's going to be called The Journey. I'm taking you on a walk through my musical history that's going to lead you all the way to the debut of my brand new album, every one of the songs. Finally, Donnie McClurkin. And I want to invite every one of you, come on out to Freeport, New York, Perfecting Faith Church, Freeport, New York, on Saturday, May the 23rd. Put that on your calendar, and I look to see you there. But here's yours truly, Donnie McClurkin, with a song that went up to number one, Better After Life.

0: time. No, all the muscle and all the crew. 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Lift them high. I'm not here for Christ. Bust the place. 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
1: This song right here.

0: my nephew Kirk Franklin with He Reigns. And before that, you heard yours truly, Donnie McClurkin, with Better After a While. Can't wait to see you at that spring concert, Saturday, May the 23rd. But right now, it's time for our word of the day. This is where I take a clip of the sermon that I preach, and I play it for your inspiration. So please, let your heart be open to this word, and I give to you the word of the day. I want to speak a word to you that in the middle of a battle. I want to speak a word to you all that are in life, that are dealing with everything that life has to throw at you. I want to talk to you that are in the middle of navigating through situations and storms. I want to talk to you that have been assaulted in your mind and in your peace by the enemy. I want to talk to those of you that are fighting the good fight of faith. I'm talking to you. I'm talking to individuals right now, as well as the whole body. I want to talk to you that are in the middle of a fight, and know good and well that you have the victory. I want to talk to those who are confident in the word of God that promises that he will be with you in your hard times. I want to talk to you that are fighting demons and tearing down strongholds. And I want to talk to you that are stepping on the heads of the devil. I want to talk to you that are dealing with situations that were dealing with you, that are overcoming situations that came to overcome you. I want to talk to you. What do I want to say to you? Easy. You are unstoppable. Somebody got it. You are unstoppable. The reason why you're sitting here today is because the powers of hell could not stop you. The devil threw everything at you, including this kitchen sink, but you still withstood every attack, and you stand strong in Christ, totally confident in the power of your God. You are unstoppable.
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Everybody, welcome back to the new Donnie McClurkin Show. Man, I'm geeked about this concert coming up on May 23rd. It's going to be crazy. But right now, here's some music from Todd Delaney. It's called Proverbs 3.

That was Proverbs 3 from Todd Delaney. That boy's a worship singer and so anointed. Todd Delaney, Proverbs 3. Now listen, usually we put our shout outs right here, but I want to do something a little different. Being that you heard from DJ T-Storm yesterday with the praise break, and he told you how that song that he just did just to do hit, and it hit heavy, and it's on the charts. I'm going to play that song for you right now. And with this Saturday coming up, DJ T-Storm is going to be here, and he's going to open up our concert. That's right. Concert starts at 7 o'clock. He's going to open it up with some praise break music. But right now for you, here's DJ T-Storm. Not with a praise break, but with his own song. It's all about that name, DJ T-Storm.

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1: Hi, this is Donnie McClurkin, and I've got an inspirational moment that's just for you. I want you to know that you are so deeply loved by God. You are so deeply thought of by God that He won't let you go. That no matter how far you run, He's right there with you. And before you get to the place that you're trying to escape to, He's already there. The things that you've heard about Him can never be erased. The way that He loves you will never change. For it's love that you've never had before, and that love will never let you go. He is not a fair-weather God that leaves you as soon as you do something wrong. No, He holds on to you, and He'll continue to talk to you, send people to minister to you. He'll remind you of His love. His love is just that great, and it won't let you go.

0: Boy Travis Green, who I think is one of the most anointed and focused young men in this gospel industry. God sent him for a time such as this, and his song, Won't Let Go, and God won't. Now, I love every one of you, and I thank you for listening. Please remember that this weekend, Saturday to be exact, will be our spring concert at Perfecting Faith Church, where we will have a listening party for the brand new project, finally, Donnie McClurkin. That's right, a listening party that can only be held with a couple of hundred people. And we will play the songs, every single solitary song on the new project, and let those that register hear it before anyone else can hear. And there will be an opportunity to download that entire project before it hits the market, before anybody else can download. All of that takes place at 4 p.m. at Perfecting Faith Church in Freeport, New York, all on Saturday, May the 23rd. So go to perfectingfaithchurch.com and register today. Registration fee is only $25 and it'll be collected at the door, not online, at the door. And then that night, we will be in a wonderful concert at 7 p.m., totally free. The listening party is $25, but the concert will be free. And that's already sold out. I'm sorry. It's all seats are already gone. Good God Almighty. We've got to take this across country and around the world. But until the next edition of the new Donnie McClurkin Show, walk in the favor of God.
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4: There's a song that we sing in our church in New York, Perfecting Faith Church. It's about an every Sunday song.

Be free. Let it loose. Your praise is a part of your breakthrough. Come on and praise him. Praise him through that pain. Praise him through that uncertainty. God knows. It's Sonya Blakey. Make sure you're up this morning getting your praise on Inspiration 1390. Your shot at $1,000 is on the way starting at 8 a.m. Also, I got tickets for Six Flags Great America. What a blessed graduate 2026. We got Kirk Franklin coming up. Melodies from Heaven. We got some Fred Hammond. Let the praise begin. And right now, Tamela Mann. Live, breathe, fight.

0: This is a way for a lot of those folks to be able to feel like they are part of this moment in time and moment in history with us.
1: Good morning. The Obama Foundation is planning a free watch party for the grand opening of the Obama Presidential Center next month on Chicago's South Side. The event is set for June 18th at the Midway Plaisance. Those interested in attending the watch party can fill out a request form for up to four tickets by May 26 at obama.org/grand opening. Space is limited. Chicago weather, breezy and cooler, then sun mixed with clouds this afternoon, high of 79. That's what's happening. I'm Perry Williams from the BIN Newsroom. Back with another update at 7:20 on the Sonia Blakey Morning Show on Inspiration 13.

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That's important. I always listen in my car. And also, you can talk back to me. There's a red talkback mic there. Tap that talkback mic, leave me a message, and it comes straight to me. 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

0: Happy Winning Wednesday. Who's this?
1: Happy Winning Wednesday, Songia. This is Ro from the South Side of Chicago.
0: You said Ro? Rolanda? What'd you say?
1: Ro. R-O. Ro.
0: What's up, Ro? Ro. You winning today? Tell me how you winning.
1: I am winning because the joy of the Lord is my strength.
0: Amen. Ain't nothing like it. Nothing compares to the joy of the Lord.
1: Nothing gets you through any and everything.
0: Amen. Roll. What you up to today? You at work?
1: Yes, I am at work right now. I'm actually getting ready to serve the seniors, and I am prepping right now, so yes, I'm at work.
0: That's good work you're doing there, serving the people of God. I love it.

0: God is good.
1: Yeah, you can count on God, right?
0: I always count on God.
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0: $1,000 is coming up at the top of the 8 o'clock hour. That first cash keyword, the first cash blessing of the day, 8 o'clock. I'll remind you, the closer we get, also coming up inside our winning hour, 8 o'clock hour, your chance to win tickets for Six Flags Great America. 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
1: Y'all see what I'm talking about?

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And start your day the right way with Sonia Blakey in the morning on Inspiration 1390.

What's up, everybody? It's Lisa Nola Smith, and it's a winning Wednesday. Listen, let me tell you how to win. Be your authentic self. Nobody can beat you being you. And the best way to win is being the best you that you can be. I believe you got this. Let's win on this Wednesday.

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That means you have a shot at $1,000. 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Plus, we get the praise mix of the day, and I get tickets for Six Flags Great America. What a blessed graduate, 2026. There are so many, like kindergarten, eighth grade, high school, college, law school. Let's do it all. 855-999-1390. Taking it back, James Hall, caught up.

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0: 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Your shot at $1,000 happens right now. Happy winning Wednesday, halfway through this week. And the holiday weekend is approaching fast. Looking forward to that. Going to do our annual choir marathon on Memorial Day. It's always so much fun. Got tickets coming up for Six Flags Great America. Want to bless a graduate 2026. Who is it going to be today? 855-999-1390. On the chilly side, could reach a high near 60 degrees. Right now, the praise mix of the day.
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Rain on us. The blessings are raining down. On its version 1390, $1,000 could be yours. The cash keyword for this hour is win, W-I-N. You got to type it in. Inspiration1390.com. Got the new one from James Fortune coming up in the room. And four tickets for Six Flags Great America. I want to bless a graduate 2026. Y'all been putting the work in. You deserve this. Let's do it. Here's Kirk Franklin.

Gonna need a light jacket today, maybe a sweater. High near 60, the holiday weekend looking great in the 70s. Celebrating graduates 2026, who you want to shout out? Who do you want to bless with tickets? 855-999-1390. Graduates 2026, congratulations. Here's Marvin Sapp, Perfect Peace.

0: Coming up in 20 minutes, your shot at $1,000. Another cash keyword hits at the top of the 9 o'clock hour. We're moving. We're motivated. I'm so deflating. Inspiration 1390 Music of Power and Praise. Also coming up, Dr. Kim, holistic expert. She's a nutritionist. She's a holistic expert. She knows what she's talking about on a Wellness Wednesday. That's inside the 9 o'clock hour. Right now, taking it to the phone lines. Blessing graduates 2026. Congratulations. You did it. Good morning. Thanks for calling Inspiration 1390. It's Sonia. Who's this?
1: Lisa.
0: Lisa.
1: Good morning, Sonia.
0: Hey, Lisa. Good morning. Are you a graduate 2026?
1: Yes, I have two. My granddaughter, Latasia Birch, and my grandson, Malachi Birch. Yes, one's coming out of high school and the other one is going in high school.
0: Oh, I know. You are so proud, aren't you?
1: Yes, yes.
0: Okay, did they have a party?
1: Yes, I am. I did the prom send off. Yes, they're going to have a party. I'm trying to get it together now. Malachi graduate on the 3rd of June and Latasia graduate on the May 29th. So I'm trying to get it together now.
0: Well, you're doing a good job. The fact that you love them and that you pray for them and that you try to do the best that you can for them matters more than anything. And so, yes, four tickets for Six Flags Great America. It's going to be a great gift. Yeah, four tickets. Yes.
1: Yes. Oh, thank you, Jesus.
0: Okay. I love your excitement. This is wonderful.
1: Thank you.
0: Well, that's good. I'm so happy this happened for you. Well, everybody else, the Memorial Day sale is happening right now. 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

0: Hi, I'm Terrence, and I just won $1,000 just for listening to iHeartRadio. I was on my break just walking back to my desk, and I happened to look down. I said, no call ID. I almost didn't take it. And someone said, no, answer the call. That just made my day.
1: I'm so glad Terrence picked up the phone after you've entered that cash keyword into our website, inspiration1390.com. You may get a call from an unknown number. Just pick up the phone. Coming up, $1,000, another cash keyword hits at the top of the 9 o'clock hour. We'll get into a Wellness Wednesday with Dr. Kim, holistic nutritionist. She's an expert. Coming up in the 9 o'clock hour. Right now, Pastor Darius Brooks, Tommy's Reunion, my space.

0: That music track is fire. Yeah, I like how he flipped it. Darius Brooks, Tommy's Reunion. Good morning, it's Sonya Blakey, keeping you moving and motivated in the morning on Inspiration 1390. Now it's time for you to be blessed with $1,000. 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

0: Wellness Wednesday, it's Sonia with Dr. Kim. Triple A season. What does that mean?
1: Hey, you know what it is. We have these AAA cars and we call AAA because we need help. We need support. We feel stranded and on the side of the road. And sometimes when we experience allergies and asthma attacks, we need some support. Well, we got it. Triumph over these triggers. Are you ready?
0: Wellness Wednesday.

0: Good morning, Inspiration 1390 family. So glad you're with me today on a Wellness Wednesday. Dr. Kim is back, full of knowledge, power. What do they say? We perish for a lack of knowledge. And she brings it as a holistic coach and nutritionist, creator, evangelist, prophetess. She wears many hats. Today, we want to talk about the triple A season. What is a triple A season, Dr. Kim?
1: It is allergies and asthma that we need to be alert during this season. And so I always share with my clients how allergies and asthma trigger one another, mm-hmm. and how you need to be alert and the steps that you need to take. You know, when we call AAA because we're on the side of the road and we need some aid and assistance, whether it's heat or whether it's cold, you know, we need help, we need support, come pick us up or whatever. And with allergies and with asthma triggering each other, we need to know what those triggers are. And once we know what those triggers are, we can get ahead of those things and heal ourselves. I tell people all the time, you do not have to manage sickness, illness, and disease. You can choose the steps and the strategies to get yourself out of an unhealthy environment. And so I'm excited about this platform and the fact that you all have allowed us to share with the community things that we really need to know.
0: Yeah. And so what are some of the triggers for allergies and asthma?
1: Would you believe it or not, drapes, carpet, drapes, curtains, carpet, certain furniture and upholstery, that's indoor. Also, your laundry detergents, your bleach, your chemicals that you put on your clothes that you wear, those are some of the things that can trigger from indoor, as well as certain plants and certain flowers. So I tell people, always check air quality in whatever city or state that you're in, and it will tell you how the air quality is. And when the air quality is that way, make sure you do things like Silver Shield or oregano in the nose. You can do those different things to protect your nasal passages. And if you do those things, you'll have a better chance of kind of dodging flare-ups. Also, lots of hydration, and stay away from dairy and wheat and gluten. If you stay away from dairy, wheat, gluten, foods that create mucus, you'll have a better time. Also this, if you're outdoors, when you come in, make sure that you take your clothes off at the door and jump straight into the shower. A lot of people will take those clothes and move all around the house. You're also moving around all that pollen, all of those allergens on your body. Take showers, take those clothes off, and put on some fresh clothes, and make sure you don't bring that pollen in your house with you.
0: Wow, good points, Dr. Kim. It's National Asthma and Allergy Awareness Month. 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

0: Wellness Wednesday. It's Sonia with Dr. Kim. Triple A season. What does that mean?
1: Hey, you know what it is. We have these AAA cars, and we call AAA because we need help. We need support. We feel stranded and on the side of the road. And sometimes when we experience allergies and asthma attacks, we need some support. Well, we got it. Triumph over these triggers. Are you ready?
0: On this Wednesday.

0: Good morning, Inspiration 1390 family. It's Sonia. What a blessing to have Dr. Kim on with me. Wellness Wednesday. We were able to connect a few months back and able to pull these sessions off each week. And she's been so instrumental in helping us in our health journey, whether it's mental, physical. We are on the track to live better, be greater, and breathe better, because now it's allergy and asthma season for many. And so Dr. Kim, you told us about the triggers. Now, how do we get past these symptoms?
1: Let's talk about how to triumph over these triggers once you are experiencing an actual allergy or asthma attack. If you are under doctor's care and on any pharmaceuticals, definitely check in with your doctor, do what's necessary. While you're doing that, make sure you implement and integrate simple things like pineapples and pineapple juice. Pineapples and pineapple juice is a natural enzyme and protein called bromelain, and it will begin to calm down certain attacks almost instantaneously. Also, make sure you have nasal sprays. These nasal sprays can contain like real sea salt, and you can begin to wash your nasal passage out. The nasal passage has over 30 functions. You have your respiratory system and your sinuses. Your sinuses protect your lungs. So go directly for the herb mullein. You can get it in tincture form. You can also get it in herbal tea form, and make sure you drink lots of mullein and lots of linden so it can loosen up mucous membrane. Also, you know I love the sauna, and stepping into steam. If you can't get to the sauna, you can make your shower really hot and put some eucalyptus in the shower. Step in the shower to open up your nasal passages so that you will be able to breathe, or until you can get to the doctor. You can also put lavender. It's antimicrobial, antibacterial, antifungal, on a hot towel and put it over your nose and breathe, and it will reduce how the nasal spreads and cause you not to breathe. So those are some things when you're actually having a moment that you, any of us, can do, whether it's eating, drinking, breathing, using aromatherapy oil, or something you simply have at home.
0: You got it, Dr. Kim. Thank you so much for giving us some practical things that we can do. And now, if you want more information or maybe a one-on-one consultation with Dr. Kim, she's available.
1: 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And guess what? In person, June 6th, 5 to 7 p.m., come on by and meet and greet. It's going to be a wonderful time. I'm going to be doing something wonderful called a passion for food and fashion, how to get fit for the fit. We're going to be getting into all of these fit for the summer. How do you get fit for the fit? So I'm excited about that.
0: 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Wellness Wednesday.

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1: 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Woo! Hallelujah! Thank you! I have been trying to win this contest for a few years. I was hoping that it was you. Oh, I have some bills that are past due. I need to take care of my bills. I'm Maria, and I just won $1,000 just for listening to iHeartRadio.
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0: the price for popularity. There's also a price to be outside of the fellowship of God. It's a hefty price. It's not a price where you lose your life. It's not a price where you lose your salvation. But there is a major emotional price. It's a period of confusion for a season. A season of pain where you're in the boat without oars. And you cannot negotiate the current. And all you can do is sit and wait until the storm is over. I'm saying that there's a season in your life, and some of you are all going through it right now. But hold on. I said, hold on. God has a plan. And that plan, I told you earlier, is to frustrate yours. How do you know that you can depend totally and exclusively on God unless God pulls back the reins of all the things that you held so dear and put you out there in the pasture and say, what you gonna do right now? You said you loved me. And just because you cannot see my hand does not mean I don't have a plan. I have a plan to prosper you. I'm asking you to hold on and wait until this storm is over. You say, how long? I don't know how long. You don't know how long. The period, the bookend on your trouble and your difficulty is in the hands of the sovereign Lord who saved you and kept you up until this point now. If he's for you, he's far more than any adversarial dart that comes against you.
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4: 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Praise you, Lord God. 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
2: So look at your neighbor and say, neighbor, do me a favor. Stop stressing. It's already done. Clap your hands if you believe what you just said. Come on, let's take it to church real quick. Y'all ready? Come on, shout, it's already done.

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I always listen in my car. And also, you can talk back to me. There's a red talkback mic there. Tap that talkback mic. 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
1: There's a song I want to do right now that reminds me of my grandmother, and you've heard me tell my story how she prayed me through. 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

0: 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That's Karen Clark Sheard on the AC Green Show, Inspiration 1390 for your Wednesday. As always, I got you locked and loaded with great information and the best music of your life. I hope you're doing real good today. I'm praying for you. Had some conversations last night and then today. There are some people going through some things. Dr. Bass, if you're listening, I'm praying for you. Cherie, if you're listening, I'm praying for you. God is able to do exceeding abundantly above all we can ask or think, but it is according to the power that worketh in us. Can you supply the faith power to plow through your madness? You have to supply the faith power. What is faith? The substance of things hoped for and the evidence of things not seen. Evidence not seen. That right there gets you. Yeah. The evidence of what is not yet seen. That level of faith. Knowing God is able. Not believing, but knowing. You know, when you believe, that means you're in the holding pattern. When you know, that means you have made it there. So you don't say, well, I believe I'm home. You say, I know I'm home. You say, I believe I'm going to make it home. But when you get home, you don't say, I believe I'm home. You know you're home. You know it. So faith is the substance of things hoped for and the evidence of things not seen. You know God is going to bring you through this. You know it. You know God is going to, and God is going to bring you through this. Whatever you're going through out there right now, know there is a balm in Gilead. That's right. All right. All right. Y'all with me? Okay, good. We're locked and loaded with great information. Don't forget, go to my website, theacgreenshow.com. 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The law office will help you with all of this. You can always go to the website, theacgreenshow.com, and click where it says struggling with mortgage. 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You know, yesterday, got so many phone calls because I told you about one of our radio listeners. I'm going to give you the brief story here. One of our radio listeners, 60 years old, retired woman, and she had $150,000 sitting in her deferred comp plan. This is through her job. She's retired now, but she had $150,000 still sitting there. And she hears me on the radio talking about when you're 59 and a half. All right. So this is back in 2020. She thought the money that she was losing in her deferred comp would come back, but it did not. And so finally she called and she talked to one of our state licensed agents, and they got with her and they were able to roll her money into the index annuity. When they were rolling her money into the index annuity, the company they were working with, we work with several companies, one of the companies gave her a bonus of 16%. So now she has a 16% over the amount that she's rolling over. So that brought her total to $172,000 that she was able to roll over. You have to qualify for the bonus, family. First of all, you got to qualify to get the index annuity. So I'm talking to everybody out there right now that's 59 and a half years old or older, and you're retired and you still have money in a 401k, 403b, 457 plan, deferred comp, or whatever plan through your job. All right. Or you could have left a job sometime in the past and you still have a 401k with that job that you left. If that is you, you want to see if you qualify for the index annuity, and then you want to see if you qualify for the bonus. Well, this sister 60 years old, like I said, retired woman. She qualified for the bonus. Because of the 16% bonus she received and the amount that she had rolled over into the index annuity, by age 73, she would have accumulated $159,000 and will receive $29,000 yearly for the rest of her life, all from $150,000. That's the power of compound interest inside of the index annuity. Now, she was so elated. She started telling her family and her friends about it, and she wishes she had done something earlier, because had she done this when in 2020, when she first had the mind to do it, she delayed it because she thought her money was going to be coming back that she was losing when the stock market went down, right? But as she done it at the moment she thought about it in 2020, she would have $1.1 million at age 73 that would have accumulated in her index annuity, and she would have $54,000 yearly coming to her. She didn't do it in 2020, but that's what she would have had. But this is not bad. She's going to have $598,000 accumulation, and she's going to have at 73, and she's going to have $29,000 every year. What am I telling you? Do not wait, everybody. At least learn about the index annuity. Learn about it. If you don't know about it and how it will work in your life, some of you have $20,000, $50,000 in a 401k, 403b plan through your job, and you're 59 and a half years old, or you're retired, or you left a job in the past and you still have the money in your 401k. Whatever amount you have, some people we talk to have $300,000, $400,000 sitting in a 401k, just sitting over there, and they're 59 and a half years old, where they can move the money, defer the tax, avoid the penalty. Why would you keep your money there when the stock market goes down? You're going to lose money every single time. So this is not for everybody. It's only for those 59 and a half years old or retired, or you left a job in the past and you still have a 401k, 403b, 457 plan, deferred comp still attached to that job. We want to at least get you the information. You're under no obligation to move forward. I first want you to know that it'll work for you. So let our professional show you whether it will work for you or whether it won't work for you. If it will work for you, you consider it and you talk to your husband, your wife, your family, and you make a decision. But at least you'll be locked and loaded with great information. Are we there? Make sure that you're not struggling and suffering for lack of knowledge. Get the knowledge. Learn about the index annuity. While you're at it, learn about the IUL and the Infinite Bank. Call the number 708-300-6198. 708-300-6198. 708-300-6198. 708-300-6198. 708-300-6198. 708-300-6198. I'm saying this number a lot of times because every time I say it a few times, people call around. Hey, what that number AC said? I'm going to say it one more time. 708-300-6198. Now, got some more information for you. There's some more music. I'll be back, everybody. It's the AC Green Show, Inspiration 1390.
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0: For 18 years now, the AC Green Show has been helping families lower their monthly mortgages and save their homes from foreclosure. What's obvious is that these homeowners were not in trouble with their homes because the bricks were falling off. They were in trouble with their homes because they couldn't make the monthly payment. Even sometimes after years of working their job, they didn't have enough money to make the monthly payment. Not only are you going to need money to make your mortgage payments, you're going to need money for the rest of your life. And this is why I talk so much about the index annuity. For those of you that have a 401k, 403b, 457 plan, TSP, deferred comp, or any retirement plan through your job, if you're 59 and a half years old, you need to look at the index annuity. Governed by IRS Section 72, the index annuity stops all losses of your money when the stock market is down. The index annuity grows your money with compound interest, and the index annuity allows you to defer the taxes. So let's say you were taking your money out of your 401k, 403b, or whatever your retirement plan is, and let's say at at 59 and a half years old, you move that money to your bank account. Well, the government would tax you pretty good right then. But if you move your money to the index annuity, there is no tax because you can defer the tax as you move it into the index annuity. Now it grows your money so that you will have an income growing constantly as you live your life, everybody. Look into the index annuity as a powerful tool. 708-300-6198. 708-300-6198. 708-300-6198. The indexed annuity. 708-300-6198. 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

0: For 18 years now, the AC Green Show has been helping families lower their monthly mortgages and save their homes from foreclosure. What's obvious is that these homeowners were not in trouble with their homes because the bricks were falling off. They were in trouble with their homes because they couldn't make the monthly payment. Even sometimes after years of working their job, they didn't have enough money to make the monthly payment. Not only are you going to need money to make your mortgage payments, you're going to need money for the rest of your life. And this is why I talk so much about the indexed annuity. For those of you that have a 401k, 403b, 457 plan, TSP, deferred comp, or any retirement plan through your job, if you're 59 and a half years old, you need to look at the indexed annuity. Governed by IRS Section 72, the indexed annuity stops all losses of your money when the stock market is down. The indexed annuity grows your money with compound interest, and the indexed annuity allows you to defer the taxes. So let's say you were taking your money out of your 401k, 403b, or whatever your retirement plan is. And let's say at 59 and a half years old, you move that money to your bank account. Well, the government would tax you pretty good right then. But if you move your money to the indexed annuity, there is no tax because you can defer the tax as you move it into the indexed annuity. Now it grows your money so that you will have an income growing constantly as you live your life, everybody. Look into the indexed annuity as a powerful tool. 708-300-6198. 708-300-6198. 708-300-6198. 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
0: 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Inspiration 1390. 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I'm going on now 18 years of the AC Green Show and well over 122,000 people helped saving their homes and lowering their monthly mortgage. I think the law firm is pretty good at this. Yes, as a matter of fact, I know it. So make sure you get what you need with that. 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Also want to make sure that you continue to call and get information on the IUL, the index annuity, and the infinite banking concept, compound interest tools. So you want to grow your money safely with compound interest, everybody. Simple interest is a bank account. Compound interest is the IUL, the indexed annuity, the infinite bank. We got to do the things that are at higher levels that maybe that is not talked about in our community. We are talking about currency exchanges. We're talking about putting money in a savings account or a bank account. I'm not saying anything wrong with those things. We used to do payday loans, and those cost you high interest and all those things. But the things we don't talk about is what the wealthy talk about, what the money smart crowd talks about. I hang in that crowd. I advance my money into assets, and I know that is the way that you grow money. You don't grow money by stashing it away and it's getting less than 1% interest like a bank account. The bank account is absolutely safe, but it's not going to grow your money beyond the meager less than 1%, a little bit, maybe 1%, maybe 2% in some cases. I grow my money with compound interest. It's still safe in the IUL, the infinite bank, and the index annuity, but it's growing with compound interest. Compound interest is better than simple interest. You need to learn about the IUL, the index annuity, the infinite bank. My team will show you. Call the number 708-300-6198. 708-300-6198. 708-300-6198. 708-300-6198. 708-300-6198. 708-300-6198. I gotta go. I love you and I'm praying for you. You pray for me. Now unto him who is able to do exceeding abundantly above all you can ask or think, according to the power that worketh in us. Love you.

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But if you think that's something, God's chemical laboratory of redemption took my black soul and dipped it in red.

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